is bear strange fruit, blood on the leaves and blood at the root, black bodies swinging in the southern

burning flesh. Here's a fruit for the crows to pluck, for the rain to gather.

If you want another kind of love, I'll wear my leather mask for you. If you want a partner, take my hand. Or if you want to

Fill your heart with love today. Don't play the game of tag. Things that happened in the past only happened in your mind, only in your mind. Ah.